0: 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We had it all.
1: 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Me and my boys just getting wasted. Stolen cigarettes, sipping mom drinks, facing. We're empty as the cans.

0: 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Isaac. 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
1: 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Me and my boys just getting wasted. Stolen cigarettes, sipping mom drinks, facing. We're empty as the cans.

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1: Sorry, listen, I'm gonna be late tonight, so don't stay up and wait for me, okay?
2: Where are you?